the four first senses, their mind senseless, leaving prey to four semblance. Elusive scripts to shape the heavens, irreverent thoughts, the four first senses, I twist their mind senseless, leaving prey to four semblance.

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1: The Witches, the Devil's Own. 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
2: Go after her.
1: Who are the Witches? They hypnotize the innocent, bedevil the unsuspecting.

But during that time, the big debate was, who is the best producer of hip hop? DJ Premier or Dr. Dre? If you were to pick your favorite producer of all time, number

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It was planets meeting, it was synced up breathing.

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Energy, yeah. Control, what I want, yeah.